0: 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Kink 80s.
1: In 1965, Vietnam seemed like just another foreign war. But it wasn't. It was different in many ways, and so were those who did the fighting. In World War II, the average age of the combat soldier was 26. In Vietnam, he was 19. In Vietnam, he was 19.

0: King geluid van de 80's. 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King 80's.
1: You're quite safe here.
2: Am I dreaming?
3: No.
2: Where am I? In bed? What am I doing? Talking to myself.
3: Look, I must have a star on my door.
2: Or better still.
3: A door?
2: Swing doors, huh?
3: Okay, doors.

Please let me sleep. Poetry. That'll work. Come, sweet slumber, enshroud me in thy purple cloak. Doesn't even rhyme.

0: 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Kink. 80s.
1: Dit is Kink 80s.
2: Alive.
1: And kicking.
2: Night Porter.
1: Kink 80s.